She's like a samba that swings so cool and swings so gentle, and when she passes, each one she passes goes.

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1: Hey, yo! Yellow! It's Bounty Killer along with Morgan Heritage. I wonder if these world leaders are on some alcoholic beverage. They never seem to check the violence and crime leverage. Hey, yo! Morgan Heritage, they never try to increase minimum wages. But you know we're here to give praises.

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He looks out a window without glass. The walls are made of cardboard. Newspapers on his feet, and his father beats him because he's too tired to beg. He's got 9 brothers and sisters. They're brought up on their knees. 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He's going to the boulevard. He's gonna end up on the dirty boulevard. 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This room costs $2,000 a month. You can believe it, man, it's true. Somewhere a landlord's laughing till he wets his pants. No one dreams of being a doctor or a lawyer or anything. They dream of dealing on the dirty boulevard. Give me your hungry, you're tired, you're poor, I'll piss on them. That's what the statue of bigotry says. Your poor huddled masses, let's club them to death and get it over with and just dump them on the boulevard. Get them out on the dirty boulevard. Going out to the dirty boulevard. They're going down on the dirty boulevard. Going out. Outside, it's a bright night. There's an opera at Lincoln Center. Movie stars arrive by limousine. The Klieg lights shoot up over the skyline of Manhattan, but the lights are out on the mean streets. A small kid stands by the Lincoln Tunnel. He's selling plastic roses for a buck. The traffic's backed up to 39th Street. The TV whores are calling the cops out for a suck. And back at the Wilshire, Pedro sits there dreaming. He's found a book on magic in a garbage can. He looks at the pictures and stares up at the cracked ceiling. At the count of 3, he says, I hope I can disappear and fly, fly away.

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Raspberries, strawberries, the good wines that we brew. Here's to the girls of the countryside whom we must bid adieu. Now every young man goes to France, and every young man should. There's something in the air of France that does a young man good. That does a young man good. Ah, les fraises, les framboises.

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fraises, les framboises, les bons vins que nous avons bu, les belles villageoises que nous ne ferons plus. Raspberries, strawberries, the good wines that we brew. 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But every old man who hears this song walks with a step more sprightly as he remembers the girls who sang so casually.

Billy Halle, Holly Flex, Johnny Shoppy, Shop, Shop, Shop. Bobby Dica, Dica, Jimmy Hayes.

0: Africa, watching our rich nation destroy this world. 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When I see negativity win, I became very sad. Who says that the new rule is tough while giving so much money to help themselves? They let people dying in Somalia. It's a big shame. It's a blessing for me today to be with people who resist. Even culturally, they all know the power of Africa, but no one let us have a prime time. Seems like we don't deserve to be in the right place in this world.
1: It's the blessing.
0: I'm not for any division, so don't look at me through your fear.
1: It's the blessing.
0: Like James Brown say it loud. I'm still black and proud. Yes, my bro, it's a blessing to share this moment with you. 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

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It was crystal clear, so I changed my name to...

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Hide it, but it will always come stronger. Pain at dusk, need to be held. And you think that I'm lying, and I'm gliding with fever. Do you think that I'm lying? Oh, liar, liar. That I heard there were lies in this life that made my world warmer. Come, lie with me. Take the beat off my fever. Learn me, shameless. 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It's a shadow that sang down my ceiling. Hands off, absence on the heart and mouth of everything I knew. It's your face in the mirror when I wake in the morning. I'm lying, I'm lying. And I'll try to hide it, but it will always stronger. Pain at dusk, need to be held. You think that I'm lying when I'm gliding with a fever. Do you think that I'm lying? Oh, liar.

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The most certain conscience is the content of the mind, is the recognizance of an absolutism undefined. Georges knew this, nothing exists or can be known, now or otherwise. No lie you define becomes the foundation of experience, no I you defy becomes the foundation of solipsis. The I that I am becomes your pro-sociality.

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folks, I got a story what I want you to hear about a preacher what got in a fight with a bear. Listen close, I don't want you to miss none of this here story, cause it goes like this. 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And although he was one Christian man, he took his gun along. 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

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But the ribbon laid his lizard down and he climbed up a tall pine tree. 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

0: Then the bear reached out for to give him a hug like you'd hug a long-lost friend. 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
1: He needed that holding time of diddly-jum, that holding time of diddly-jum.

0: paying that.
1: I'm paying, and then go with me, and that's the
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0: 6. We got 18 all together, if we can get them all together.
1: 6 times 3 is 18, 3 times 6.
0: I got 6 in my right hand, 6 in my left hand, 6 on my head. You got 6 in your pocket, put them all on the floor, and that's 24.
1: 6 times 4 is 24, 4 times 6.
0: I got 6 red hens, they laid 5 eggs each. All the eggs hatched out in the yard was full of 30 little chicks.
1: 6 times 5 is 30, 5 times 6.
0: One fine day, they all started in delay. I got 36 eggs and I took them in the house and I put them in boxes. 6 eggs each, 6 boxes.
1: Oh, 6 times 6 is 36, 6 times 6.
0: Going to the candy store, I take 6 of these and 6 of those and 6 of them and 6 of the others and also 6 of the red and 6 of the white and 6 of the blue. I put them in one bag, that's 42.
1: 6 times

0: $54 each.
1: Aww.
0: And that's $54, but they were out of luck. $54 won't buy dinner downtown, not for nine. Then there were six hungry men. They had $9 each.
1: Yeah.
0: And they went downtown and the waiter said, sit down. Oh, it makes a big difference how you spread it around.
1: 6 times 9 is 54, 9 times 6.
0: See that prince over there, huh?
1: Yeah.
0: The one with the fuzzy hair. He's got 6 rings on every finger. He don't wash no dishes, not with 60 diamonds.
1: 6 times 10 is 60, 10 times 6.
0: He brought along 11 camels. Ain't that nice?
1: Ain't that nice?
0: Each one loaded down with 6 casks of oil and spice. Brought quite a price.
1: 6 times 11 is 66, 11 times 6.
0: He had 12 wives. He better be rich. Each one had 6 kids, 6 children each.

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0: Now, I'm a feller with a heart of gold, with the ways of a gentleman, I've been told, the kind of a feller that wouldn't even harm a flea. But if me and a certain character met, the guy that invented the cigarette, I'd murder that son of a gun in the first degree. Now, it ain't cause that I don't smoke myself, and I don't reckon they hinder your health. I've smoked them all my life, and I ain't dead yet. But nicotine slaves are all the same at a petting party or a poker game. Everything's gotta stop while they have that cigarette.
1: Smoke, smoke, smoke that cigarette. 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
0: tell St. Peter at the Golden Gate that you hates to make him wait, but you just

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The kings and the queens, they just kept on coming around. Then I got a full and I bet it high, but my bluff didn't work on a certain guy. He just kept on a-raising and a-laying the money down. Now, he'd raise me and I'd raise him. 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How about you?" 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

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Now, she said she loved me, and it seemed to me that things were just about like they ought to be, so hand in hand, we strolled down Lover's Lane. She was oh so far from a chunk of ice, and our smooching party was going real nice, so help me, Hannah, I think I'd have been there yet. 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
1: Salut, c'est DJ Zebra. 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
3: Crack, crack, who cracked it first?
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3: Worse and worse and worse and worse.
2: Shoot, deal with the break,
3: but the break gotta get away.
2: So I shook up the cake.
3: I shook up the cake.
2: I shook up the cake.
3: With marmalade.
2: Should I do it?
3: I know.
2: Should I prove it?
3: I know.
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3: Oh yeah.
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2: I don't speak English. 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
1: What do you think about punk?
2: About bank?
1: Punk.
2: Punk, I don't understand punk.
3: No, punk.
1: Punk music.
2: Ah, punk music. Oh. I like very much, you know. But I like classical music, you know. Don't be close, you know. No, I like classical music, you know. Classical music, you know. Because the classical music is a very, very excellent music, you know. You know the classical music?
1: I know.
2: Yeah. So the classical musical is American music, classical American music, you know. So I hear about French music, you know. I know the French music is good, but if they change the classical music in French language, you know, very good, I think. Okay? Thank you very much.
1: Je vous en prie.

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2: We know.
1: I mean, really? Really? 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

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They ask me why I look so sad. I had to say I got what I wanted, but I lost everything I had. 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

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I got what I wanted, but I lost everything I had. 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Yes, I did.